tell them where I'm from. Finger on the pump, make the six straight jump from SoCal. Hollywood to the slums, chronic smoke, get burnt by the California sun on the west side. East Coast, where you at? Just got to New York like a

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0: Paradise 90,3.
1: Far beyond reaching. Tis the season for pleasing. What happens here stays here. Am I loud and clear? Or is the sound?

your life. It's private, no more commercial flight. I'm cool with the Neptunes and Mars. Stratosphere, out of here. What a night, what a year, what a life. Saturn, right, satellite. You can get it if the ticket is right. Dog day, afternoon, we can kick it tonight. Yeah, you know I love it, but I gotta get

Paradise 90,3. Here you are again. I'm a front door on ya. Here you are again. The same place that you left me. I said I was cool, but I guess it was not. I

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See you at the bar, you was hardly talking. That's when I knew that your heart was scarring. 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Like, wait, babe, let me ask your pardon.

0: 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I love you and I miss you so much. Okay, bye.
1: Paradise 90.3.
2: Solving a thousand different flavors.

0: Oh, by the way, it all started like this.
1: So how's your evening so far?
2: Don't be a barbecue.